0: had a mixed bag with the new ball, Deepak Chahar. But in the last couple of games, it swung for him. Yashasvi Jaiswal up in front of him. A little bit of swing, a little floater up front. There's a fielder there. Tilak Varma has just been moved over there. 135 in the power play. He goes straight away. It's big. There's a fielder underneath. The boundary rope is too close. He has pushed it back, which is remarkable. Will Jacks on the boundary
1: to take it over the rope. So what an astonishing effort this is from Will Jacks.
2: Outstanding, outstanding work from Will Jacks. As Sunny said, and that's the shorter side of the ground by some 6 meters. So unfortunately, Jacks ran out of room. But his athleticism to try to throw it back after catching it is great awareness, because he ran out of room on the short side. Other than that, it was great planning by Deepak Chahar, Hardik Pandya, and the Mumbai analyst. But it hasn't worked.
0: What has worked is one of the most spectacular pieces of fielding you will see in the Star IPL. This time it's straight and it's connected magnificently. Right down below us here. Joy.
1: Often because of the way Suryavanshi just demolishes opposition attacks, we forget quality and the class of Jaiswal. Look at that shot. Straight batted over long off into the crowd.
0: First ball from Jacks. Doesn't find the gap, just a single, and Bish makes a valid point, because
1: yes, I think if they get to a good score, they'll look to.
0: Bish out.
3: Ball tracking coming up. Pitching in line. Impact in line. Wicket umpire's call, original decision was not out. Going back to on-field umpire, Rohan. Rohan, you stay with your original decision of not out.
0: Straight up once again, he really does hit the ball well.

0: Now this is a scramble seam, so it hasn't really moved too much. But if it's a delivery that seems after pitching, there could be a miss hit. But what a shot. This is a lovely, lovely shot from Jaiswal, 76 meters.
1: Yeah, it looks like a little knuckleball on this one. And I think the previous six in the similar direction was a knuckleball. So he's just missing his length with that variation.
2: Beats the fielder on the offside for four because the field was on the onside.
0: And the gap full of delivery, but that turned out to be a half volley for Yashasvi Jaiswal. Yes, he's looking to get the ball to move, but look at that. Quite easy for him. Not looking to power the ball in the air. He was looking to hit it between the two fielders. And he's done it splendidly.
1: One thing I'll say is the line there was wrong. His two deep fielders are leg side. He cannot bowl outside the off stump.
2: Straight down. This time he uses his feet magnificently. Always on the cards when the spinner's bowling. And hits it clean for his third six.
0: Pretty strong. And look at that. Very good use of the feet. Excellent use of the feet. And again, a straight batted lofted shot over long off for a six. We talk about bowling hard lengths.
2: Oh. Universe boss. Now he's not hit this well enough. This is stop bowling from Will Jacks. We've got the dangerous Yashasvi Jaiswal. Good catch, well controlled. But I think the credit goes to the bowler and the decision to add Jax.
0: Yes, excellent bowling this. Bowled it just a little bit wide, just a little bit slower as well. Look at that. Gets a leading edge. He had hit a very good 6-2 ball earlier. And so was tempted to go for another one. Just gets a leading edge up in the air. Bosch makes no mistakes, 33 for one.
3: Sanders with Jack's bowling. Here's Chahar. That's up in the air. An opportunity here. All taken in the end. Namandir making no mistake. Both the openers dismissed. And this is a body blow for the Royals.
0: Yeah, and once again, a little bit away from the normal swing of the bat for Vaibhav Suryavanshi. Pitched up a little bit. Have a look at that. Does the ball seem? Oh yes. He's looking to get the ball to move away, and that's what has happened. Just a little bit. He was looking to hit it against that movement. Leading edge, very good.
1: It's not just the two wickets, Ravi. So many of the Royals' wins have been because of the opening, the young openers.
3: But who should be the man coming in? Oh, he smacked that. It's gone the distance. Well, he does that in power play.
1: Sonny described that shot.
0: It's a front foot pull. Halfway down the pitch. And
3: captain's innings would be needed here to bail his side out.
1: And what is telling so far?
3: That shot clears the ground easily. First six for Jurel.
0: Pitch from Mike Aznafar. If you're coming in the ball in the power play with just two fielders outside, bowlers will naturally be just a little bit nervous. Not looking to bowl the ball further up, being worried about being lofted for a six. But halfway down the pitch also gives the batter the
3: So Ravindra Jadeja might well come in as an impact. So, not just for his batting but for his bowling as well. That's a good shot, clears mid on.
1: He bowled at the Eden Gardens on Wednesday.
3: Inside out. This is turning out to be a good over. That's what they needed after they lost a couple of wickets. It goes again. And Tilak Varma is very good in

0: it's not the first time he's done it in this year's IPL. Well, they will go upstairs to check.
1: First contact within the boundary. Keep it rolling. Keep it rolling. The final contact is also within the boundary. It's a fair catch. You ready with my decision?
0: I'm happy with what he saw. That's up, and it's long. It's clean and long. Easily hit and very far. Short and into the hitting arc. Oh, just beats the field. I think he was aiming elsewhere. Mazanpar with his third. Oh, straight back. He's actually done well to get. Welcome back, Mazanpar, leading wicket taker. Short, all the room that you needed. It's a second tier six, an Angel One Super Six from Dhruv Jurel.
2: Just get the feeling it's up to him now to get on with it. Bat deep. Keep the Royals in the hunt. Still a lot of cricket to be played in this game. They're going nicely at 9.77. They want a partnership to carry on for another 4-5 overs. That's a big one.
0: Oh, that's an absolute snorter. Corbin Bosch.
3: Sharma. Right, Harsha Bogle downstairs with a very special guest, Harsha.
4: And so, here they are today, 100 of them. We have always opened our doors. So wonderful to see the joy that they are getting being here. I hope they go back with long.
3: Oh, he's collared this. He is really
5: in his back lift. But what Cha is trying to do is go wide of off stump to him. He's come across his stump early, and Chahar did not get it wide enough, so he was able to hit it.
3: Has he got enough? I don't think he has. No.
5: Talking about with the field that was set. It's pace off, but he has to fetch it from wide outside the off stump, near that blue line. Corbin Bosch takes a good catch. This is good, as Sonny and yourself have said. Good planning, good execution. Pereira goes for 18.
6: It's still a good score.
0: Big hit, and long enough. As don't think he's got hold of that, but
6: in fact, wide line outside off.
0: Over the fielder for six. Now it's beaten the fielder for four as well, and it's a no ball. Now the fielder, will he get there in time? He does, he completes the catch. Shardul Thakur always in the thick of it all. The over.
3: Well, there's one aspect about this. As Shardul bowled, the towel came out from his trousers and fell behind him, so there was a case. Shubham

0: شپږ بجې خبرونه هر ماخام شپږ بجې.
1: Three boundary riders on the offside. And he's gone straight up as well. There's another catch. Tilak Varma again. Will he make them pay? He starts off with a bounce.
2: Later tonight.
1: Right, Berger's connected that and connected that beautifully. Straight in the slot for Berger. Take an easy catch. Shardul Thakur picks up another straight in.
3: Shardul walked up to Jadeja whilst he was walking out and said, you know, something to him. And the moment he heard the noise of a no ball, he went charging after Shardul Thakur to get his own back. Now have a look here, have a look here. I think, oh, Jadeja is on fire. Oh, look at him.
1: It's in the gap for four. More runs. This will get to the bar. He'll play the pull shot, but there's a fielder there. And that's all they'll get, but that's enough. 14 of that last over. They've got 73 for three. And we have a very good game on our hand as they trudge off, little forlorn. And so the Mumbai Indians, to get 2 points, the Rajasthan Royals 205 to go into the playoffs. Punjab Kings watching. What a game we've got.
2: Saw some of the fielders, Vish Sunny, especially some of the bowlers, and by the end they were wilting. Started well in the field.
4: And look, I thought Jofra Archer bowled very well in.
1: Now has he got a wicket again in the first over? He might well have. They're celebrating. And now Rohit Sharma's turn back. His stay has been very short. Just the shot in the arm that the Rajasthan Royals needed.
5: And that's a very, very good catch. The ball was traveling. It was about 145 plus. Rohit Sharma now a little bit closer to it. The earlier deliveries were a little far away, looking to flick the ball away. Look at that catch. Look at that catch. That catch could have been around the first slip area. And that's why you've got to admire the catch as well. Very good delivery, very good catch.
1: Well, he likes the offside too today, Bish. Crisp hit, but it was a volley.
5: Last a few more sixes. So look at it, the ball has come on quite nicely onto the bat. You can play it on the up without worrying about any deviation off the surface. Brilliantly played.
2: I was watching the action out in the middle. He made it look like it was a volley. It hit it on the rise.
1: This is a shot he plays beautifully. If you had to define Ryan Rinderman with one shot, it's probably this one.
5: Once again, pull over it for a six. One would have imagined that after the previous ball had been hit for a boundary, the bowler would increase his pace. Now the pace is pretty much the same. So that can happen when you have not played the earlier matches. You're looking to get
2: done. It's very good.
1: Well, this two is bad, and
4: the power play is important. And sometimes as a bowler, you just have to absorb when something comes off of the batter. He plays a good shot, as Rickleton did in the previous over. Top edge off the bat of Namandil. Not meant to go there. You just accept that and you run up and you bowl your best ball again. Keep an eye on the batter's feet.
1: Gets a wicket with this next over too. And Archer's on fire here once again. This is fine bowling.
5: Yes, you could see that. Namandir was not very comfortable. At a good length, ball nipping back in. Looking to play the shot to the onside, losing his leg stump. Deer's gone for six, 18 for two in the third over.
1: Oh, he fed him on the shot that he loves.
2: If you ask Surya Kumar Yadav what one wish you want, he'll say bowl me one day.
5: Remember his debut for India in the T20 format. The first ball that he faced was from Jofra Archer, and he flicked it, scooped it for a six, this time around a boundary. Exactly the same delivery, but this time the boundary.
2: He was...
1: Oh, but it doesn't matter so much because Riggleton has found the field at mid-wicket. Vaibhav Suryavanshi on the field.
4: Hard to tell the exact line, but that's where Riggleton, he can play from the offside as we've seen. But good to have Vaibhav Suryavanshi on the field after all discussions around him, safely showing his catching prowess. And after not playing for about 3 weeks, Berger strikes South Africa.
1: Now Surya Kumar Yadav. He's playing.
5: Trademark Surya Kumar Yadav shot. Exactly where he wanted. Around the leg stump. He's just moved up to the offside and he's shoveled it. He shoveled it from his hips into the Dilip Wengsarkar stand.
2: And the wrist is looking all right.
1: Through the onside now, this is an even better shot.
5: Yes, again on the leg stump. And he wasn't going to miss out on that. Only two fielders outside the 30 meter.
1: Bolton, first ball. The wickets are tumbling here, Devang Kedi.
3: What a sight this is for a young man bowling his first delivery of a spell. Having the off stump going for a toss here. Might have just kept a little low, and that surprised Tilak totally. No feet going anywhere. That's crashed into the stumps. And Mumbai Indians now in deep trouble.
4: So Suryavanshi's not going to cut that off.
1: Free hit.
4: He's been hit. Surya Kumar Yadav has top edged this into the visor.
5: It was a low full toss. You can see that. Oh, that is again nasty. Don't know what Brijesh is looking to do, but again, it's another. Oh.
4: That has been very nicely put away by Surya Kumar with a minute. Oh, it's a great hit. That's such a clean hit.
1: Brilliant from Surya Kumar Yadav when he goes. Bit of a top edge, but there's nobody there. And it'll hurry away to the boundary. In the slot for the six. He's up in 26 balls.
2: He's the first partnership in the game that's reached this number.
1: Powered back. Did it cover the batter quickly or did it leave the batter even quicker?
3: Oh, wow, he's on a mission. Absolutely, no question about that. He's counter-punching here. 29 of just 8.
2: Now how does he play it? Given that the asking rates now...
5: Vijay Sharma.
1: Clear the fielder. Oh, that's what he was here for. This could be the moment. Jofra...
3: Straight away after the break, then getting Yash Raj, two wickets in two overs, and suddenly this required run rate is catapulting. It's now 15.43. They're holding their catches, and the young man, full marks to him. He's got a good temperament. That's up in the air. Another opportunity, Jofra. Well, as he hurt himself here.
6: Well, worryingly, he's just clutched the back of his leg. That looks like hamstring. Oh dear, oh dear.
3: He seems okay. He's walking around. But every time someone like Jofra goes down, I think everyone's heart is in the mouth.
4: Oh, excellent. That's plumb.
3: He's walking, Chahar. And then decides to take a...
7: Okay. Can I have a address to confirm whether any bat involved or not? Take it forward. Take it forward. Take it forward. Roll it to the pass, please. Lat line as the ball passes the bat. Satisfied, no bat involved. We can move to ball tracking already, please. Ball tracking coming up. Impact is in line. Wickets hitting. Original decision was out. Going back to on-field umpire, Tony. Tony, you're on screen now. So you stay with the signal.
3: 9 down. 39 to get. Close things. Full toss, put away.
6: I would push that further, Ravi and Alan. I would say...
3: There you go. Has been a scrapping performance, but it is RR. See the dugout. Kumar Sangakkara, his management there. The coaches, they worked hard for 2 months.

0: had a mixed bag with the new ball, Deepak Chahar. But in the last couple of games, it swung for him. Yashasvi Jaiswal up in front of him. A little bit of swing, a little floater up front. There's a fielder there. Tilak Varma has just been moved over there. 135 in the power play. He goes straight away. It's big. There's a fielder underneath. The boundary rope is too close. He has pushed it back, which is remarkable. Will Jacks on the boundary
1: to take it over the rope. So what an astonishing effort this is from Will Jacks.
2: Outstanding.

0: outstanding work from Will Jackson. Sonny said, and that's the shorter side of the ground by some 6 meters. So unfortunately, Jacks ran out of room. But his athleticism to try to throw it back after catching it is great awareness, because he ran out of room on the short side. Other than that, it was great planning by Deepak Chahar, Hardik Pandya, and the Mumbai analyst. But it hasn't worked.
1: What has worked is one of the most spectacular pieces of fielding you will see in the Star IPL. This time it's straight and it's connected magnificently. Right down below us here. Joy. Often because of the way Suryavanshi just demolishes opposition attacks, we forget the quality and the class of Jaiswal. Look at that shot. Straight batted, over long off, into the crowd. First ball from Jax. Doesn't find the gap, just a single, and Dish makes a valid point because
2: yes, I think if they get to a good score, they'll look to
1: reach out.
3: Ball tracking coming up. Pitching in line, impact in line. Wickets, umpire's call, original decision was not out. Going back to on-field umpire, Rohan. Rohan, you stay with your original decision of not out.
1: Straight out once again. He really does hit the ball well straight.
2: Yes, another fine shot. Ball is in the slot for that particular shot. So that is what the Chahar, which after pitching moves a little bit. Yeah, this is a scramble seam, so it hasn't really moved too much. But if it's a delivery that seems after pitching, there could be a miss hit. But what a shot. This is a lovely, lovely shot from Jaiswal, 76 meters.
0: Yeah, it looks like a little knuckleball on this one. And I think the previous six in the similar direction was a knuckleball. So he's just missing his length with that variation.
1: Beats the fielder on the offside for four because the field was on the onside. And the gap
2: full of delivery, but that turned out to be a half volley for Yashasvi Jaiswal. Yes, he's looking to get the ball to move, but look at that. Quite easy for him. Not looking to power the ball in the air. He was looking to hit it between the two fielders. And he's done it splendidly.
0: One thing I'll say is the line there was wrong. His two deep fielders are leg side. He cannot bowl outside the off stump.
1: Straight down, this time he uses his feet magnificently. Always on the cards when the spinner's bowling, and hits it clean for his third six.
2: Pretty strong, and look at that. Very good use of the feet, excellent use of the feet. And again, a straight batted, lofted shot over long off for a six. We talk about bowling hard legs.
1: Oh. Universe boss. Now he's not hit this well enough. This is stop bowling from Will Jacks. We've got the dangerous Yashasvi Jaiswal. Good catch, well controlled. But I think the credit goes to the bowler and the decision to have Jacks.
2: Yes, excellent bowling this. Bowled it just a little bit wide, just a little bit slower as well. Look at that. Gets a leading edge. He had hit a very good 6-2 ball earlier. And so was tempted to go for another one. Just gets a leading edge up in the air. Bosch makes no mistakes. 33 for one.
4: Sanders with Jack's bowling. Here's Chahar. That's up in the air. An opportunity here. All taken in the end. Namandir making no mistake, both the openers dismissed. And this is a body blow for the Royals.
2: Yeah, and once again, a little bit away from the normal swing of the bat for Vaibhav Suryavanshi. Pitched up a little bit. Have a look at that. Does the ball seem? Oh, yes. He's looking to get the ball to move away, and that's what has happened. Just a little bit. He was looking to hit it against that movement. Leading edge, very good.
0: it's not just the two wickets, Ravi. So many of the Royals' wins have been because of the opening, the young openers.
4: But who should be the man coming in? Oh, he smacked that. It's gone the distance.
0: And he does that in power play. Sonny described that shot.

0: front foot ball. Halfway down the pitch. And the captain's innings would be needed here to bail his side out. And what is telling so far? That shot clears the ground easily. First six for Jurel. Pitch from Gaznafar. If you're coming at the ball in the power play with just two fielders outside, bowlers will naturally be just a little bit nervous. Not looking to bowl the ball further up, being worried about being lofted for a six. But halfway down the pitch also gives the batter the. So Ravindra Jadeja might well come in as an impact. So, not just for his batting but for his bowling as well. That's a good shot, clears mid on.
1: He bowled at the Eden Gardens on Wednesday.
0: Inside out. This is turning out to be a good over. Just what they needed after they lost a couple of wickets. It goes again. And Tilakwama is very good in doing that. It's not the first time he's done it in this year's IPL. Well, they will go upstairs to check.
2: First contact within the boundary. Keep it rolling. Keep it rolling. The final contact is also within the boundary. It's a fair catch. I'm ready with my decision.
0: I'm happy with what he saw. That's up and it's long. It's clean and long. Easily hit and very far. Short and into the hitting arc. Oh, just beats the field. I think he was aiming elsewhere. Mazanpar with his third. Oh, straight back. He's actually done well to get. Welcome back, Mazanpar, leading wicket taker. Short. All the room that you needed. It's a second tier six. An Angel One Super Six from Dhruv Jurel. Just get the feeling it's up to him now to get on with it. Bat deep. Keep the Royals in the hunt. Still a lot of cricket to be played in this game. They're going nicely at 9.77. They want a partnership to carry on for another 4-5 overs. That's a big one. Oh, that's an absolute snorter. Corbin Boss. Sharma.
3: Right, Harsha Bogli downstairs with a very special guest, Harsha.
4: And so, here they are today, 100 of them. We have always opened our doors. So wonderful to see the joy that they are getting being here. I hope they go back with long.
3: Oh, he's collared this. He is really
5: in his back lift. But what Cha is trying to do is go wide of off stump to him. He's come across his stump early, and Shahar did not get it wide enough, so he was
3: strike.
5: Able to hit it.
3: Has he got enough? I don't think he has. No.
5: Talking about with the field that was set. It's pace off, but he has to fetch it from wide outside the off stump, near that blue line. Corbin Bosch takes a good catch. This is good, as Sonny and yourself have said. Good planning, good execution. Ferreira goes for 18.
0: It's still a good score. Big hit, and long enough. As don't think he's got hold of that, but
6: in fact, wide line outside off.
0: Over the fielder for six. Now it's beaten the fielder for four as well, and it's a no ball. Now the fielder, will he get there in time? He does, he completes the catch.

0: Three boundary riders on the offside. And he's gone straight up as well. There's another catch. Tilak Varma again. Will he make them pay? He starts off with a boundary.
1: Later tonight.
0: Right, Burgers connected that and connected that beautifully.
1: Straight in the slot for Burger.
0: Take an easy catch. Shardul Thakur picks up another straight in.
2: Shardul walked up to Jadeja whilst he was walking out and said, you know, something to him. And the moment he heard the noise of a no ball, he went charging after Shardul Thakur to get his own back. Now have a look here, have a look here. I think, oh, Jadeja is on fire. Oh, look at him.
0: It's in the gap for four. More runs. This will get to the back. He'll play the pull shot, but there's a fielder there. And that's all they'll get, but that's enough. 14 of that last over. They've got 73 for three. And we have a very good game on our hand as they trudge off. Little forlorn. And so the Mumbai Indians, to get 2 points, the Rajasthan Royals, 205 to go into the playoffs. Punjab Kings watching, what a game we've got.
1: Saw some of the fielders, Vish Sunny, especially some of the bowlers, and by the end they were wilting. Started well in the field.
3: And look, I thought Jofra Archer bowled very well in...
0: Now has he got a wicket again in the first over? He might well have. They're celebrating. And now Rohit Sharma's turn back. His stay has been very short.

0: just the shot in the arm that the Rajasthan Royals needed.
1: And that's a very, very good catch. The ball was traveling. It was about 145 plus. Rohit Sharma now a little bit closer to it. The earlier deliveries were a little far away, looking to flick the ball away. Look at that catch. Look at that catch. That catch could have been around the first slip area. And that's why you've got to admire the catch as well. Very good delivery. Very good catch.
0: Well, he likes the offside too today, Bish. Twist played, but it was a volley.
1: Last few more sixes. So look at it. The ball has come on quite nicely onto the bat. You can play it on the up without worrying about any deviation off the surface. Brilliantly played.
2: I was watching the action out in the middle. He made it look like it was a volley. It hit it on the rise.
0: This is a shot he plays beautifully. If you had to define Ryan Rinderdon with one shot, it's probably this one.
1: Once again, collaborate for a six. One would have imagined that after the previous ball had been hit for a boundary, the bowler would increase his pace. Now the pace is pretty much the same. So that can happen when you have not played the earlier matches. You're looking
2: he's
1: to get
2: on it. Very good.
0: Well, this two is bad, and
3: the power play is important. And sometimes as a bowler, you just have to absorb when something comes off of the batter. He plays a good shot, as Rickleton did in the previous over. Top edge off the bat of Namandil. Not meant to go there. You just accept that and you run up and you bowl your best ball again. Keep an eye on the batter's feet.
0: Gets a wicket with this next over too. And Archer's on fire here once again. This is fine bowling.
1: Yes, you could see that Namandir was not very comfortable. At a good length, ball nipping back in. Looking to play the shot to the onside, losing his leg stump. Deer's gone for six, 18 for two in the third over.
0: Oh, he fed him on the shot that he loves. If you ask Surya Kumar Yadav what is one wish you want, he'll say bowl me one day.
1: Remember his debut for India in the T20 format. The first ball that he faced was from Jofra Archer, and he flicked it, scooped it for a six, this time around a boundary. Exactly the same delivery, but this time the boundary.
2: He was...
0: Oh, but it doesn't matter so much because Rickleton has found the field at mid-wicket. Vaibhav Suryavanshi on the field.
3: Hard to tell the exact line, but that's where Rickleton, he can play from the offside as we've seen. But good to have Vaibhav Suryavanshi on the field after all discussions around him, safely showing his catching prowess. And after not playing for about 3 weeks, Burger strikes South Africa.
0: Now Surya Kumar Yadav, he's playing.
1: Trademark Surya Kumar Yadav shot. Exactly where he wanted, around the leg stump. He's just moved to the offside and he's shoveled it. He shoveled it from his hips into the Dilip Vengsarkar stand.
2: And the wrist is looking all right.
0: Through the onside now. This is an even better shot.
1: Again on the leg stump, and he wasn't going to miss out on that. Only two fielders outside the 30 meter.
0: Balls him first ball.
4: The wickets are tumbling here. Devankere,
5: what a sight this is for a young man bowling his first delivery of a spell, having the off stump going for a toss here. Might have just kept a little low, and that surprised Tilak totally. No feet going anywhere. That's crashed into the stumps. And Mumbai Indians now in deep trouble.
0: It's
4: a revenge. He's not going to cut that off.
6: Free hit.

0: He's been hit. Surikuma Yadav has top-edged this into the visor.
1: It was a low full toss. You can see that. Oh, that is again nasty. Don't know what Brijesh is looking to do. But again, it's another... Oh.
0: So, Scott... That has been very nicely put away by Surikuma with a minute. Oh, it's a great hit. That's such a clean hit. Brilliant from Surikuma Yadav when he goes. Bit of a top edge, but there's nobody there. And it'll hurry away to the boundary. In the slot for the six. He's up in 26 balls. He's the first partnership in the game that's reached this number. Powered back. Did it cover the batter quickly or did it leave the batter even quicker?
2: Oh, wow, he's on a mission. Absolutely, no question about that. He's counter-punching him. 29 of just 8.
3: Now how does he play it? Given that the asking rates now...
0: Vijay Sharma. Clear the fielder.
2: Oh, that's what he was here for. This could be the moment. Joffrey... Straight away after the break, then getting Yash Raj, 2 wickets in 2 overs, and suddenly this required run rate is catapulting. It's now 15.43. They're holding their catches, and the young man, full marks to him. He's got a good temperament. That's up in the air. Another opportunity, Jofra. Well, as he hurt himself here.
0: Well, worryingly, he's just clutched the back of his leg. That looks like hamstring. Oh, dear, oh, dear.
2: He seems okay. He's walking around. But every time someone like Jofra goes down, I think everyone's heart is in the mouth. Oh, excellent. That's Plum. He's walking, Chahar. And then decides to take it.
4: Okay. Can I have ultras to confirm whether any bat involved or not? Take it forward. Take it forward. Take it forward. Roll it to the pass, please. Lat line as the ball passes the bat. Satisfied, no bat involved. We can move to ball tracking already, please. Ball tracking coming up. Impact is in line. Wickets hitting. Original decision was out. Going back to on-field umpire, Tony. Tony. You're on screen now.
2: So you stay with the signal. 9 down. 39 to get. Close things. Full toss, put away.
5: I would push that further, Ravi and Alan. I would say.
2: There you go. It's been a scrapping performance, but it is RR. The dugout, Kumar Sangakkara, his management there, the coaches, they worked hard for 2 months.